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How is so late. Sing and sang up, I'm begging again, yeah, good tanda.

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What a night. 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

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And this side of the DJ, the modern or heavy gay. Yo, don't be your party, Gashimza. My figure, not Dr. Melinga. Get your Zimo, so I get ya. We were there to celebrate. 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You know, Kalawaji guitar. 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And then it got so great. 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I'm a Brazilian wave.

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0: Yeah.
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0: Maddie Logan away.
1: Maddie Maya,
0: Maddie Maya, Akala Kundi Funaka, Motel Lemio, Nam Funai, Navina Naiwana, Nabuno, Gayelo Mabasa, Nifanya Pendevi. 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

0: I'm by Juju. 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
0: I'm by Lali.
1: I'm
0: by Lali.
1: Oh,
0: I'm by Lali. Yeah, I'm by Lali.

0: Music, Madonna, dominava o cenário musical global em setembro de 2000. 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
1: I grew up in Harlem, New York. I guess you can say baby. I loved everything about
0: a vida tem destas coisas.
1: Almost everything.
0: Mas vou deixar que ela conte pessoalmente. Falling, Alicia Keys, dominava o cenário musical global em setembro de 2001. Mas conte como é que, o que é que aconteceu.
1: I grew up in Harlem, New York. I guess you can say I was an 80s baby. I loved everything about that time. Well, almost everything. It was the 80s after all. Everything around me inspired me. The artists that played at the Apollo, the streets, the style. Yeah, that was an amazing time. Fast forward to the turn of the century. That's the year 2000, y'all. I was 19. Some people may say I was still a kid, but the city has a way of making you grow up quick. I fell in love 3 times that summer.
0: 3 da tarde.
1: My piano. I fell in love with songwriting. And I fell in love with him.

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Em setembro de 2005. When she thought up that I should be with you. Obrigado, José Costa de Sicuama. 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But it's time to face the truth. I will never be with you. Setembro de 2006. Buttons, the Pussycat Dolls. What is it, Snap Dog.

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0: 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I hope you're warm and tight, honey. If you're feeling alone, baby, just get on the phone and talk to me. Just get on the phone, honey.
1: It makes me feel so spacious and so close to me. You know, he cheers me up. 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

0: Yeah, man. 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
1: What up, Classico?
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1: What up, Fletch AC?
0: Big what Boogie up, in the house.
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0: my nigga Pichoy in the house. 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